0: Music, to me, represents freedom. 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

0: Music to me is vibrations, sound, encouragement. 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I don't know where I'd be without it.
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2: 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Aus Brasilien. Como Uro.

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0: 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That's why I felt it.
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0: 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But any sound pleases your existence, your hearing, your body, your mind. 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
1: 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Neu in Cosmo. Aus England. Reclusive. Von Elmi.

Yeah, I sometimes wonder, what would I do in the next generation? In 1940, if I was enlisted to fight for the nation, or in 1960, if I had to fight for the rights of my people and laid out my life on the line so my grandkids could live a life that's peaceful, would I be on that? Would I be front line? That's what I'm thinking. If I was alive in the 1912 and the Titanic and it was sinking, who am I saving? Am I fighting women and children, or am I waiting? I wonder. What would I do in the next generation? Battle of Kabbalah. If they captured me for the sake of my father, would I stand on my honor like Hussein did and then tell them to make me a martyr? Would I re-get smarter? Forgive my oppressor, stick to the creed. If I got locked inside like Nelson Mandela but never was freed, I see a white man dance to rumba. Ain't studied Patrice Lumumba, but get on a stage and sing like Sumba, like Jaja Jaja Sumba. Fuck it. I wonder, what would I do in the next generation? Would I fight for justice? Is it the reason my mum named me David? How can you be king? How can you be king? Don't speak for the people. That man tried draw me out and compare like me and these niggas are equal. I'm a black man and this bozo saying my music's socially conscious, while the man them trolling responses. This world's gone totally bonkers. I sometimes wonder, what would I do in the next generation? But I'm knowing the answer, cause what am I doing in this generation? Afraid to speak, I don't want to risk in my occupation. We got kids under occupation. Our parents, they wouldn't get that. The people that died for our freedom spoke on justice, couldn't accept that. I talk about the money in all my accounts, so why don't I speak on the West Bank? Remember, growing up prejudiced, the damage 7-7 did. Extremists and terrorists, I was afraid of the Taliban. Can't speak out on illegal settlers, now I'm afraid of a shadow ban. What would I do in the next generation? Critiquing African leaders for selling our country's natural resources to the West for peanuts. If they don't hear, they'll feel us. I question what I'm alive for. And can you say you're alive if you ain't got something you're willing to die for? What am I willing to die for? What am I doing in this generation? I get in my head sometimes. I feel like I'm in despair. That feeling of total powerlessness. I get that sinking feeling that good ain't defeating evil. I put that pain on vinyl, but feel like that shit ain't moving a needle. Retweeting people, raising awareness, in all fairness. Ain't gonna bring Chris back to his parents, but there's no other option. It's a process, gotta stand and protest. Cause they want man silenced, cause they want man dead, or they want man hopeless. In the next generation, I spoke with my ancestors in the night and I showed them. They spoke with tears in

trusting. And in our generation, we did do peaceful protests just like you. Burnt buildings just like you. Did boycotts just like you. Sat in a hostel, powerless, did feel powerless just like you. And I know that it may sound strange, but we made some change and we're just like you. I know that you question your character. I know that you suffer in silence. I know that it don't feel right when you go to the club at Victoria Island. Cause how can you dance in a club there's 100 people begging outside it? I know the sins of your father. I know that you're desperate to fight them. So step in your purpose. Speak for your people. Share all your secrets. Expose your emotions.

I've seen it. Tried in the fire, but I get some anointed. Kano passed me the torch, I received it. God told me I'm the one, I believed it. Shout Hollow Man, cause he helped me achieve it. I'm the youngest of my brothers. Father, he's the burden on our mothers. Give these niggas money, see their colours. Don't mix me with them, I'm not the one. Grind and miss the summer when it comes. I'm Abraham, I sacrifice the sun. Where I'm from, they sacrifice a son. Hold up, I ain't finished, I ain't done. My ancestors told me that my life is prophecy. And it's not just me, it's a whole generation of people gradually making change. They ain't a greater task, shift that, make a name, make a start. They'll know what they're facing when they ask. With the will of David in my heart, the story of the boy who played a harp.

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1: 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We're gonna see the
2: world. 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

Music to me is what makes my world go round. 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It's magical. Cosmo.

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0: 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Music is this really weird thing that doesn't exist in our concept of now and time. Sometimes you're listening to stuff that belongs to the future. And sometimes you're listening to the distant past. But it's still here. Music is the frame of now.
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She must be patient. 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
1: 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Different types, but they all love music.

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She must be patient. 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

0: 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If they don't get it, I get it. Like, obviously, vote for Trillery, obviously, vote for Hillary. If they don't get the kind of play on that, then I don't know. But I don't know who they are. You got to go with what you feel is right. If you don't feel it, you wouldn't have done it. So that, don't second guess yourself, innit? So if you're not feeling it, if you have a doubt in it, then change it. But if you don't doubt it, go with it. And then if it don't connect with your fans, get around the next one, innit? 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
1: Yeah. It's the trillest, the realest, the illest. And you already know what the motherfucking deal is.
2: Hey, yo, Tim.
1: You know what I'm saying?
2: Hey, yo, Tim, you're bad for this one,
1: innit? Nothing but realness. It's that time. Let's get it.

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That's why your girl's back with a banger. That's why the kid's back, ain't no stopping her. 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Flexing with the devil when I